Ella Fitzgerald from This Moment On. This is Mark Allen. I am sitting in for George Haggerty, and this is The Roots of Rock. I'm with you for about another hour until 9 p.m. So let's keep going with the music. This is The Place for Swing.

bon. 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
2: Okay, this is Mark Allen. This is the Roots of Rock. I am sitting in for George Haggerty tonight. I got another 40 minutes till 9 o'clock, and then Jim Miller will be taking over. And I have this message from the RDV Community Bulletin Board. This one is interesting. This one might actually save you some money. Seniors age 65 and older, or people with disabilities aged 18 to 64, or widows or widowers age 50 to 64. All three of those groups, you may be eligible for the PA Property Tax Rent Rebate, PTRR, program. PTRR provides eligible residents with incomes of under $48,110 or less a rebate on their property tax or rent that was paid in 2025. And only half of your Social Security income is counted toward your income threshold. So that's very interesting. Many people may fit into those categories. Applications are due by June 30th. You don't have too much more time. June 30th is the deadline. For more information or for help with the application, please call Representative Brian Monroe's office. That's 215-323-6997. That's 323-6997. Or the state representative in your area. Okay, that's a very interesting message from the RDV Community Bulletin Board. We're going to go on with Etta James here, and she misses us.

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All right. I don't know what that was. That was Louis Prima, and Let's Fall in Love. This is Mark Allen sitting in for George Haggerty. This show is Roots of Rock. I'm with you till 9 p.m., about another 25 minutes, and then we have Jim Miller, who is in the house and getting ready to go and bring you some more great music. Right now, Sarah Vaughan.

0: 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Okay. Very nice, Sarah. Let's do another one.
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5: And that starts in 9 minutes. Jim Miller is in the house, and he's getting his music ready. 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And I have this message from the RDV Community Bulletin Board. The Morrisville Free Library's book sale will take place Thursday through Monday. 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That's 295-4850. And this is Mark Allen. I've been sitting in for George Haggerty. The show is Roots of Rock till 9 p.m. So I'm just about out of here. We're going to listen to a couple more songs. Written by Irving Berlin, this next one, and sung by Frank Sinatra. And then I'm going to be driving home to my honey. So take care, and I hope you had fun. I did.

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1: 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I am Jim Miller, your DJ and host of the Sound Connection. 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And if you'd like to call the studio to make your suggestions or requests, you can do that at 215-674-8002, and it goes right to the DJ booth, and you get to talk to me. And I love talking to people about music because that's one of my favorite topics. But sometimes music is for the birds. Well, that's what today it's going to be, music for the birds. Yes, we're going to do songs that mention birds. That's going to be the first hour. Then the second hour is bands and artists that are birds. Let's see. Obvious ones, the birds. Another obvious ones, the eagles. But coming up this hour, Seals and Cross, James Taylor and Carly Simon, Simon and Garfunkel, two Simons, Fleetwood Mac for a couple of songs, Steve Miller, Police, Elton John, the Beatles, of course, and even Prince will make an appearance. And then our last hour will be kind of a mixture of both kind of things, bird bands and bird songs, including a very long song by Lynyrd Skynyrd coming up in the third hour. So let's get to it with Seals and Cross.

0: Okay, all four of those tracks were duos. First one was Seals and Cross doing Hummingbird. Then Carly Simon and James Taylor doing Mockingbird. Simon and Garfunkel doing El Condor Pass. And Laurie Lewis and Linda Ronstadt doing Pretty Bird. So there we go. And again, we're doing birds for our theme tonight. The Peter Wentz Farmstead, well, they invite you to Colonial Saturdays. It's a free event for all ages on the third Saturday of each month. It runs from 10 in the morning till 4 in the afternoon. You can enjoy living history with demonstrations, crafts, and more. The upcoming events include on May 16th, Toys and Games, and on June 20th, Doll Making. The Peter Wentz Farmstead is located at 2030 Shearer Road in Lansdale. And if you need more details, you can call 610-584-5104. Of course, you can reach them at Peter Wentz Farmstead Society 1.org. And there you go. All right, now this.
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Okay, what did we have in that block? Well, we had a couple songs in the half hour by Fleetwood Mac from two different eras. We had Albatross and we had Songbird, a couple of nice songs by them. And then we started this half hour with Steve Miller, Fly Like an Eagle, Canary in a Coal Mine by the Police, and from Elton John's first album, Skyline Pigeon, a song that's been done over and over by him in different variations. That was the original. Let's see. Well, want to let you know, if you have any recommendations for themes or songs, and you want to know what I played, if you miss it, and you want to know, hey, what was that song? Well, you can always go to my Facebook page, Jim Sound Connection, just like that, Jim Sound Connection. And every week I put the list of songs I played, my set list. Also, I announce what I'm going to be doing next. And of course, if you want to put in any thoughts or suggestions or just talk about music, that's always good, too. So there we go. And speaking of next week, what am I doing next week? Oh, yeah, we're going to do reading books, reading newspapers, reading magazines. Reading is fundamental. So reading books, newspapers, magazines, and whatever else we can think of to read, especially those. All right, let's get back to the music. I feel free as a bird.

0: waiting for this moment to arrive.
1: Okay, what did we have there? Nice little Beatles selections. We had the Beatles with that found cut they remade from some after John Lennon passed away. Free as a Bird, from I think it was on the Anthology series. And then from Band on the Run, Paul McCartney and Wings doing Bluebird. And the Beatles once again doing Blackbird. A little later in the show, we're going to have another song called Bluebird by Buffalo Springfield. And another version of Blackbird, except by Crosby, Stills, Nash, and Young. So, which is good because they're going to be together because there's some common elements there. Neil Young and Stephen Stills, of course. Okay. Let's talk about Trees, Please. That is the topic of Churchill Nature Center's walk, which will happen on Sunday, May 31st at 11 a.m. This walk is designed for all ages and will involve hands-on activities while you're on the trail. Admission is free, but you do need to register. The Nature Center is located at 501 Churchill Lane, right there in Churchill. If you need more details or you want to register, you can call 215-357-4005 or visit churchvillenaturecenter.org. And coming up, after some prints, we got Billy Swan, the Blackbirds, the House Martins, the Birds, Ann Murray, Eagles, Flock of Seagulls, Budgie, the Yardbirds, a bunch of crows, and even a TV show that was named after a bird. So let's do that after this.
2: He went without food, not to lose weight, but to help people lose generations of hate. While many around him rose up with violence, he sat down for peace. When others used religion as an excuse for war, he used it to remind them of love. Mahatma Gandhi made the world a far better place by reaching out with the strength he cultivated within his soul. Soul is in you. Now pass it on from PassItOn.com.
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All right, you reached the second hour of the Sound Connection. So it's Thursday. We go from 9 to midnight on RDBFM, Radio Delaware Valley. And, of course, a lot of you are streaming out there on WRDV.org. Got a couple calls, 215-674-8002. We appreciate that. And we're doing birds. We did a lot of bird songs. We dealt with hummingbirds, mockingbirds, condors, albatrosses, songbirds, eagles, canaries, pigeons, blackbirds, bluebirds, and doves in the first hour. Now we're dealing with bands or artists with birds in their name. And we just heard Billy Swan, I Can Help, and the Blackbirds doing Walking in Rhythm. But we got the House Martins, the Birds, and Murray coming up. Oops, she's Snowbird. You know what song that is. Eagles, got a flock of seagulls, budgie, yardbirds, some crows, and a partridge and a pear tree coming up too. So let's get to it. Really cool acapella song coming up right now.

0: All right, what do we have for that set? Well, we have the House Martins, Caravan of Love. I played that a few times. That's a great track, really good a cappella stuff. I got to get some more a cappella music into my sets. Then the Byrds, BYRDS, as you know, Mr. Tambourine Man, Ann Murray, Snowbird, the Eagles, Already Gone. Sounds like a plan. All right. The Redeemer Valley Farm is hosting a wreath-making workshop, which will be on Tuesday, May 19th, from 6 to 8 p.m. You'll turn everyday garden hoses into a charming garden wreath, a perfect accent for your backyard. 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And then you can just then click events for the rest of that information. All right, let's do this.
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0: hear the songs and you go, what was that song that was played tonight? You can go to Jim Sound Connection on Facebook, and I will list the songs that I played in my set list for the evening and take suggestions for future show themes. Next week, we're going to be doing reading. Reading is fundamental. So reading books, reading newspapers, reading magazines, and the like. So a lot of songs about that particular subject, reading. And we'll get to that next week. But right now, we got more birds to deal with. All I want to do is get back to the music.
1: Hit it. This ain't no disco. It ain't no country club either.

0: All right, what did we have?
1: Well, let's see.
0: We had, a flock of seagulls, Iran, and a band called Budgie doing Bread Fan, and the Yardbirds doing For Your Love. Hey, just a reminder again, you probably may not have heard of Budgie or something like that, but

0: All right, we had some crows there, all kinds of crows. We had Cheryl Crow, All I Want to Do. We had the Counting Crows with the Rain King. And we had the Black Crows with She Talks to Angels. Oh, that was good. All right, now we're going to talk about the Huntington Valley Library. 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
2: 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Protect Our Youth from Steroids is an official endorser of the Rodchenkoff Anti-Doping Act that is now federal law. 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
3: Once more, and we'll do it all the way through and we'll get it all right. All right?

Okay, you have reached the final hour tonight of The Sound Connection. I am Jim Miller, your DJ and host of The Sound Connection. We come on Thursday at 9 o'clock and go till midnight every week. So we like you to stop in every week and give a listen. And right here on RDVFM, Radio Delaware Valley, we've had more calls commenting on Caravan of Love. That got some calls. And a few other things got calls. So I appreciate that. And, well, I like talking music all the time. Even with Mark coming in. Mark's coming in about an hour. We were talking music earlier. And Mark, another Mark, actually filled in for George tonight. So I'm sandwiched between two Marks. That's pretty cool tonight. Well, let's see. We're going to get to some more music. But what did we play? Oh, yeah, the Partridge Family ended the second hour. Come on, get happy, and I think I love you. Had to get the Partridge Family into the show about birds. And then we had Crosby, Stills, Nash & Young doing Blackbird, which was played earlier by the Beatles, who wrote it. And then Buffalo Springfield doing a song called Bluebird. And we heard a song called Bluebird, but a different song by Paul McCartney. And, of course, Crosby, Stills, Nash & Young have Stephen Stills and Neil Young, who were in Buffalo Springfield. So it kind of worked together. Now I'm going to take a nap for about... No, I'm not going to take a nap. But we got 13 minutes of music coming at you, I believe, coming up right now.

0: All right, that was Lynyrd Skynyrd, live version. One More for the Road is the album, and the song would, of course, be Freebird. Yes, Freebird, the song. So, oh, here's an appropriate community bulletin board to announce right now. The Hatboro Bird Town Committee is holding a rubber ducky regatta on Saturday, May 16th, during Community Day at the Hatboro Pool. Community Day runs from noon to 4, with the regatta happening towards the end of that day. The cost is $5 per duck, and the prizes will be awarded. 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All right, now we get back to a couple of announcements and then some music.
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0: earth turns slowly. It's hard to say that I'd rather stay awake when I'm asleep, because my dreams are bursting at the seams.
1: All right, we had the fabulous Thunderbirds. Powerful stuff. Then Eagle-Eyed Cherry doing Save Tonight, and Owl City doing Fireflies. There we go. A couple more bird bands, and we got some bird songs coming up to dance to in a moment or two. And just a reminder,

All my songs that I played will be on my Facebook page. You can find that at Jim Sound Connection. And I'll have them on there, the artist and song. And also a way for you to suggest songs for my next theme, which will be things that you read. Books, newspapers, magazines, things that you read. Oh, it sounds like Family Feud. All right, let's get back to the music and fly myself out of here.

0: Okay. Get your heart pumping. A little dancing in your living room, I hope. Well, we had Silver Convention, Fly, Robin, Fly. Then Soho with Hippie Chick. And The Time with The Bird. So there we go. Some more bird songs. Almost wrapping up the show. But let's talk about the Bristol Cultural and Historical Foundation Community Band Concert, which will take place on Sunday, June 28th at 2 p.m. There will be light refreshments, and there is a requested donation of $5. If you're a student, you can be free. The BCHF is located at 301 Cedar Street in the borough of Bristol. For more details, please visit bristolhistory.org or call 215-781-9895. We're going to be wrapping up very shortly, but let's get a couple more announcements in, and then we'll go from there.
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2: Well, I lost my job and my parakeet is missing. How was your day?
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3: 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Radio Delaware Valley.

Well, it's time to lead me home. That was Lead Me On by Maxine Nightingale. But now I got to be led home. Well, I want to thank you for listening to The Sound Connection this week and the calls that I got. Thank you so much for listening. I am Jim Miller, and I will see you next time, next week, on RDVFM Radio Delaware Valley. You all have a very, very, very good night, and thank you for listening. So I'm going to say bye-bye.

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Well, hello there. How are you all doing out there? Well, it is late Thursday night, early Friday morning. It is 4 minutes past midnight. And you know what it's time for? It's time for another jumpstart to the weekend edition of Late Night Flashbacks here on RDVFM. And, of course, we're streaming online. 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Studio number is 215-674-8002. Coming to you live and local from the Todd H. Allen Broadcast Studios here in downtown Hatboro. I'm Mark After Dark, here with you each and every late Thursday night, early Friday morning, from midnight to 2 a.m., playing the songs that you remember but certainly not forgotten. Got great features along the way. Be telling you all about those as the show moves along. So, yeah, sit back, relax. If you need some music while you're sleeping, or if you can't sleep, you need some, if you can't sleep and you need some late-night entertainment, well, you've come to the right place. Late-night flashbacks here on RDV-FM. Got a lot of great music to get to, so let's get right to it. And we're going to start with 10cc and Graham Gouldman turned 80 years old this past Sunday, May the 10th, which happened to be Mother's Day. And by the way, hope all the moms out there and hope you enjoyed your Mother's Day, however you spent it. And right now, we're going to start with 10cc and I'm Not in Love right here on Late Night Flashbacks on RDV-FM. Thank you so much for listening, and I hope you enjoy this week's musical presentation.

0: Bono, born Paul Hewson, activist and vocalist with U2, turned 66 years old this past Sunday, May the 10th, and that was U2 and Pride in the Name of Love. Before that, we heard from New Edition and Cool It Now. And let's see, Ralph Tresvant had a, well, actually, he has a birthday upcoming this Saturday, May 16th. He will turn 58 years old. And the Rascals did Groovin'. And Gene Cornish had a, let's see, he had a birthday as well. And, of course, he was a guitarist with the Rascals. Matter of fact, it was yesterday, Thursday, May 14th. He celebrated his 82nd birthday and started it with 10cc and I Am Not in Love. As a Grandma Goldman, singer with 10cc and guitarist. He turned 80 years old this past Sunday, May the 10th. It's 21 minutes past the midnight hour with Mark After Dark here on Late Night Flashbacks. Coming up next is the Country Highway Opry 100 Throwback, where feature a musician, artist, or group that was inducted as a member into the Grand Ole Opry in Nashville, Tennessee. Grand Ole Opry celebrated its 100th anniversary last year. So this week it is Carrie Underwood, and her induction date as a member into the Grand Ole Opry was May 10th, 2008. She received her invitation from Randy Travis, and she was inducted by Garth Brooks. So we'll hear something from Carrie Underwood coming up. And also, coming up in just a bit, it's a Let's Take a Yacht Rock Cruise. It's from a musician who's, of course, best known for a song, it's It Never Rains in Southern California, but that's not the song we're going to hear from Albert Hammond. It's something you probably have never heard before, or maybe haven't heard in quite some time. But anyhow, so we're going to feature Albert Hammond for our Let's Take a Yacht Rock Cruise song coming up in just a bit. But first, here's what's happening in your community. Northampton Township's Free Sights and Sounds of Summer concerts take place at the Municipal Park Amphitheater, located 281 Hatboro Road in Churchville. And let's see, the first show is Thursday, June 11th at 6:30. It's interactive children's concert featuring Lolly Hopwood, a high-energy hands-on musical experience the whole family will love. Thursday, June 18th at 7 p.m., it's AM Radio. It's classic 60s and 70s hits brought to life. And then on Thursday, June 25th at 7 p.m., it's Class of 84. It's fun, upbeat 80s favorites. 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That's another note from the RGV Community Bulletin. Don't go anywhere. The music continues for your overnight entertainment right after this.
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Late Night Flashbacks on RDVFM, and that was the B-52s and the Summer of Love. Yeah, it's going to feel like an early summer starting on Saturday and going through first to middle part of next week. Yeah, you might as well just open up the swimming pools like 1 week early. Of course, next weekend is the unofficial start of summer with Memorial Day weekend. And speaking of the B-52s, Kate Pearson, born Catherine Elizabeth Pearson, who of course is a singer and multi-instrumentalist with the B-52s. She celebrated her 78th birthday back on Monday, April 27th. And speaking of birthdays, Leo Sayer, born Gerard Hugh Sayer, he will turn also 78 years old next Thursday, May 21st. And that was How Much Love. And Carrie Underwood was our Country Highway Opry 100 throwback featured artist and song this week. And that was Jesus Take the Wheel. And Carrie Underwood inducted as a member into the Grand Ole Opry on May 10th of 2008. It is 20 minutes now from the hour 1 a.m. 12:40 is the exact time with Mark After Dark. And right now, let's get to this week's Let's Take a Yacht Rock Cruise song. Now, you know Albert Hammond. He's was best known, of course, for his song It Never Rains in Southern California. And by the way, Albert Hammond, why I'm featuring him this week, he will turn 82 years old next Monday, May the 18th.

And I found this song by Albert Hammond from June of 1973. Now, this song did not chart on the top 40 music charts, but you know, I listened to this song a couple days ago, and I thought, you know what, let's give it a play right here on Late Night Flashbacks. The title of this song is "The Free Electric Band." This week's Let's Take a Yacht Rock Cruise song right here on Late Night Flashbacks.

0: Let's go for a ride on a magic bus with The Who right here on Late Night Flashbacks on RDVFM. And Pete Townsend, who's a guitarist with The Who, will turn 81 next Tuesday, May the 19th. Before that, Talking Heads and Burning Down the House, and lead singer and founding member of Talking Heads, David Byrne, he turned 74 yesterday, Thursday, May the 14th. And Albert Hammond with our Let's Take a Yacht Rock Cruise song for this week. The Free Electric Band is Albert Hammond turns 82 next Monday, May the 18th. 12:52, 8 minutes from the hour, 1 a.m. with Mark After Dark. And coming up next, the prom soundtrack. Yes, we're in the month of May, and it's traditionally that time for high school senior proms to take place. If your high school senior prom already occurred, or your high school senior prom is upcoming, including the one that was voted best prom, best senior prom in America, Pensbury High School's, coming up at the end of the month on Saturday, May 30th. So, we'll do a triple play of, party songs, songs that you can sing, dance, or dance along to, or just listen to while you're at your high school senior prom, or maybe these were songs that were played way back in time that bring back memories. So we got that coming up, and then our classic TV theme song, we're going to pay tribute to George Wendt, who's coming up on the whose anniversary of his passing is coming up. So we'll pay tribute to George Wendt in just a bit. But first, here's what's happening in your community. Willow Grove Lions Club and Down the Road Cruisers present Cool Cars in the Schoolyard on Saturday, June 13th from 4 to 7:30 p.m. at the Upper Moreland School campus located at 4000 Orangemans Road in Hatboro. There will be numerous classes and awards, along with a 50-50 drawing, refreshments, and entertainment by Elvis Pretzel. This event is rain or shine and open to all motor vehicles. For more details, please call 215-407-8764 or visit the Lions Club or Down the Road Cruisers on their Facebook pages. And that's a note from the RTV Community Bulletin Board. Don't go anywhere. The music continues right after this.
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0: This portion of our programming day is underwritten by The Uptight Suburbanite, a monthly publication targeting consumers living and shopping along the suburban corridors of Bucks and Montgomery counties. 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
1: Ladies and gentlemen, this is Mambo number 5.

There's your prom soundtrack for this week, a triple play of songs that you might have enjoyed while attending your high school senior prom. And that was, well, that certainly is a good prom song. Elvis Presley and Hound Dog. And also Lou Bega and Mumbo Number 5. And KC and the Sunshine Band. And that's the way I like it. It's hour number two of Late Night Flashbacks here on RDVFM. And, of course, we're streaming online at WRDV.org. And you can also tell your smart speaker to play WRDV as well. And the studio number is 215-674-8002. I'm Mark After Dark, live and local from the Todd H. Allen Broadcast Studios here in downtown Hatboro. And right now, it's time for this week's classic TV theme song. And we're remembering George Wendt on the upcoming anniversary of his passing. George Wendt was born on October 17th, 1948, and he passed away on May 20th of 2025. So this year, in just a few days from now, will mark 1 year since George Wendt passed away. And he passed away at the age of 76. And, of course, he played the character Norm Peterson on the NBC sitcom Cheers from 1982 to 1993. And, of course, one thing he did love, he certainly enjoyed drinking his beer. And right now, to remember the late George Wendt on the upcoming anniversary of his passing, here is Gary Portnoy with the TV theme song from the TV show Cheers right here on Late Night Flashbacks.

0: Well, it doesn't feel like summer outside at the moment, but from Saturday through next week, midweek on, it's gonna definitely feel like summer. It's gonna be about in the 80s this weekend, and then looks like we're heading for 90 degrees and above the first 3 days of next week. So get the pools, get your swimming pools open. Yeah, because it's that time of year again. I know usually Memorial Day weekend's when a lot of you folks open up your swimming pools, but I say, you know what, just open it up 1 week early, because it's definitely going to be nice and warm to go for a swim. So, yeah, something to think about. Anyhow, that was Ricky Nelson in Summertime, and Ricky Nelson would have turned 86 on May the 8th. He passed away back on December 31st of 1985. And Ashford and Simpson also back there did their version of Reach Out and Touch Somebody's Hand. And Nicholas Ashford, one half of the husband-wife duo of Ashford and Simpson. Of course, Nicholas Ashford and Valerie Simpson. Nicholas Ashford would have turned 84 on May 4th. He passed away on August 22nd of 2011. Enya also in there with Anywhere Is, and Enya will turn 65 years old this upcoming Sunday, May the 17th. It's 20 minutes past the hour of 1 a.m., and you're listening to Late Night Flashbacks with Mark After Dark. And, of course, Memorial Day weekend is coming up next weekend. Of course, it marks the unofficial start of summer, but let's remember what the holiday is supposed to be meant for, and that would be to remember our veterans and all of our military service men and women, past and present, especially those who lost their lives while making the ultimate sacrifice while protecting and serving our country, the United States of America. And not only do we think about the veterans and all of our military service personnel, I also think about the first responders, all the police officers, the firefighters, the EMTs, who put their lives on the line in order to protect and serve their communities. So we're going to do a triple play of songs saluting all of our military service personnel, the veterans, or the first responders. And if you happened with Memorial Day parades and Memorial Day ceremonies coming up next weekend, if you happen to see someone, whether it's a police officer, firefighter, EMT, or, you know, someone, a veteran, military service men or women, just approach them and just say, you know, thank you for your service and going above and beyond the call of duty. I think they would appreciate a gratitude of thanks. So even if you don't know them, you know, it's always great that you meet new folks each and every day. So just, you know, like I said, approach them and just say thank you, and I think it would, they would greatly appreciate your support and thanks. And also, we got the Let's Rewind Top 40 debut song coming up from Janet Jackson, who's she's got a birthday coming up this Saturday, and she had a song that debuted into the Top 40, so we'll talk more about that coming up in just a bit. But first, here's what's happening in your community. The Bristol Cultural and Historical Foundation presents Bill Pezza, discussing the Declaration of Independence, More Than Inspiring Words, on Sunday, June 7th at 2 p.m. Light refreshments will be served, and there is a requested donation of $5. Students are admitted for free. BCHF is located at 301 Cedar Street in Bristol Borough. And for more details, please visit bristolhistory.org or give this number a call, 215-781-9895. That's another note from the RTV Community Bulletin Board. Don't go anywhere. The music continues right after this.
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bless the USA. God bless to all of our veterans, all of our military service men and women, all the first responders who go above and beyond the duty to protect and serve our country, the United States of America, and especially with Memorial Day coming up next weekend. Let's keep in mind, again, what the holiday is all about. It's remembering those who just, like I said, just made that ultimate sacrifice. And, you know, and we thank them for their service. We always will. To those who are not with us and to those who are still here today, thank you. Thank you. Thank you so much for doing all that you do. And that was Lee Greenwood, and God bless the USA. And as part of our Memorial Day tribute, we also had Bruce Springsteen in Born in the USA, and Neil Diamond did America. It is 20 minutes from the hour, 2 a.m., late night flashbacks with Mark After Dark. By the way, Bruce Springsteen was supposed to have taking the stage at the Xfinity Mobile Arena on May 8th. Well, because the Sixers and Flyers were occupying the building with playoff hockey and basketball, respectively, it had to reschedule Bruce Springsteen's show to Saturday night, May 30th. So if you have tickets from the May 8th show, just hold on to them because they will be honored for the May 30th rescheduled date. So, Flyers and Sixers season's over. Eagles schedule's out. Tune into Sports Page this Saturday night at 10 with Al Thompson, Chris Burden, and Rock Hoffman. They will talk all about it right here on your community radio station. Okay, let's get to this week's Let's Rewind Top 40 debut. And it's from Janet Jackson, who turns 60 years old this upcoming Saturday, May 16th.

And this song is from her fourth studio album, Janet Jackson's Rhythm Nation, 1814. It was the song was recorded from 1988-1989, officially released on January 8th of 1990. The song made its debut on the Billboard Top 40, back on January 20th of 1990. It was number one for 3 weeks, and it was also a number one R&B hit for 1 week. Here is Janet Jackson and this week's Let's Rewind Top 40 debut song, and this is Escapade.

0: David Gahan, vocals with Depeche Mode, celebrated his 64th birthday last Saturday, May the 9th, and that was Policy of Truth. And before that, Janet Jackson and Escapade with this week's Let's Rewind Top 40 debut song, and that was from her fourth studio album, Janet Jackson's Rhythm Nation, 1814, and Janet Jackson turned 60 years old this upcoming Saturday, May 16th. It's Late Night Flashbacks here on RDVFM. It is 1:52, 8 minutes from the hour of 2 a.m. with Mark After Dark. Don't forget, next Thursday's show is a very special Late Night Flashbacks. And to get you ready and get you that jump start to the Memorial Day holiday weekend, the unofficial start of summer, it's going to be all 80s. That's right. It's a late night 80s flashbacks show. That's right. All 80s. So if you have a song suggestion or there's something you'd like to hear from the 80s, you can best way is to email me, mbfone@comcast.net. 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So you don't want to miss it. Midnight to 2, next late Thursday night, early Friday morning, a special all-80s show right here on RDV-FM. And let's see what's happening in your community before we wrap up this week's show as we wind it down here. St. Paul Roman Catholic Church's 2026 Block Party will take place this Saturday, May 16th from 4 to 8 p.m. at 923 Christian Street in Philadelphia. 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And where else are you going to find Mark After Dark this week? I'll tell you more in just a moment.
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0: Well, that will wrap it up for this week's edition of Late Night Flashbacks. Don't forget, next week, all 80s. That's right. Getting you ready for the long holiday weekend next week. Of course, Memorial Day marks the unofficial start of summer. So make sure you tune in for that. And coming up next for your overnight entertainment, it is the best music from the jazz age through the big band and swing era from the 20s through the 50s. And don't forget, coming up at 8 a.m., it is Connie Gale and another edition of Connie Gale's Friday Morning Canteen. She's got a great menu of songs along with a continental breakfast of coffee, donuts, and, of course, her love-looking lollipop. So make sure you tune in for some great music and a delicious continental breakfast. Connie Gale's Friday Morning Canteen, 8 to noon, later on this morning right here on RDVFM. Oh, yeah, and where else are you going to find Mark After Dark this week? Well, actually, you can find him later on this weekend. Specifically, Sunday afternoon from 1 to 4, I'll be filling in for George Haggerty on the RTV Jukebox. Going to play some of your favorite solid gold oldies from the 50s and 60s. Music you just won't find anywhere else but right here on Radio Delaware Valley. So, yeah, make sure you tune in. The RTV Jukebox with your guest host, Mark After Dark, this Sunday afternoon from 1 to 4. And hope everybody has a great upcoming weekend. And remember to not be out there drinking and driving, because it's your life that you're putting at risk and someone else's as well. So please, if you have one too many, please leave the driving to someone else. What do you call a friend, a relative, you know, someone who's sober and get you home safely, or, you know, take a taxi, take Uber, whatever you have to do to not get yourself into trouble. Please, you know, do so, you know, because it's avoidable. So, you know, do the right thing and be smart. Anyhow, so we meet again Sunday afternoon at 1 and right back here at midnight next Thursday night. Mark After Dark says take care and be safe. And thank you so much for listening. Good night and good morning. Take care, everyone.

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I know a dark, secluded place, a place where no one knows your face. A glass of wine, a fast embrace. It's called Hernando's Hideaway. Olé. All you see are

Just knock three times and whisper low that you and I were sent by Joe. 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Olé.

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And good morning. Welcome to the canteen. Connie Gale here with the music menu of songs from days gone by but not forgotten here at WRDV, WLBS, and WTHA-FM. And we are streaming live, WRDV.org, right from the Todd Allen Studio in Hatboro, Pennsylvania. Good morning, canteen listeners, and a big over-the-air Friday morning hug to you on this May 15th, 2026. I hope you all had a great week and your Friday morning is off to a good start. And we'll be together till 12 noon, keeping you company for whatever you have planned on this Friday morning. And Vic Miles is in after the canteen with the 12 o'clock jump. And how do you like your eggs in the morning? Helen O'Connell and Dean Martin open up the canteen. This week's selection of Moonlight Serenade was sung by Carl Lauderdale with Jan Savitt and his orchestra, and of course, followed by Dear Kate Smith, God Bless America. And so now the coffee and donuts are served, and looks like it's going to be pretty good. Still a little chilly for my taste when we're hitting the end of, well, I guess the middle of May. Mercy, come on, Mother Nature. But I think she's going to make up for it when the weekend hits. So go figure. Fall and spring, I don't know. We seem to have missed those seasons, and we go bada bing, bada boom, right from the extreme, one extreme to the other. Who knows? Go figure. It's a mystery. But anyway, seems like a nice, tolerable day, and the sun will be out. All right, we'll get the canteen started here on the RDV Radio Network. Connie Gill, your DJ for the next 4 hours. Thank you so much for tuning in. I just love my canteen listeners, and I hope you all know that. And we're going to get started out with some selections by Artie Shaw and his orchestra from 1938. And I'm so busy talking. Let me see here. I got to keep battling because you know what? Your DJ is not awake yet. she doesn't have the Artie all queued up and loaded. So embarrassing moments, but it happens. We had quite an issue over the evening hours with the automation. I know we were off the air, and I've been dealing with that since 2 o'clock this morning, so bear with me, kids. You know, I have to wake up and, you know, get all my ducks in order. But I do apologize for those of you who like to listen to us over the evening that can't get any sleep. Thank heavens. Thanks to Chris Burden, who helped me out, who stopped in here to check on things and see what was going on before he went into work, because I hadn't had a chance to get into the studio yet. He resolved the issue. Thank you, my dear Chris Burden of Primetime 70s and 80s. Thank you so much. And we're back on board, and we'll deal with the issue of why it occurred behind the scenes. Alrighty, here we go. Good morning.

0: from 1938, Artie Schoell and his orchestra. And we just heard Sweet Sue. Before that, Lilacs in the Rain, sung by Helen Forrest with Artie Schoell. And then we started out with another instrumental by Artie's orchestra from 1938, Lambeth Walk. Here at Connie's Canteen on the RDV Radio Network. And from our community bulletin board, the Churchville Nature Center presents the Buds, Blooms, and Blossoms of Wildlife Gardens, taking place on Wednesday, May the 27th at 10 a.m. After meeting in the library, the group will join head gardener Dana Ward for a stroll to learn about the native flowers, shrubs, and trees that bloom in late spring. 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

He makes a company jump when he plays reveille. 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And when he plays, he makes the company jump A to the bar. He's a boogie-woogie bugle boy of Company B. Do do do do da da do da.

0: from 1941, the Andrews Sisters, Boogie Woogie Bugle Boy. And before that, from the same year, Ray Eberle with Glenn Miller and his orchestra, A Stone's Throw from Heaven. And then we heard the Norman Luboff Choir, Blue Moon, Collegiate, the Andrews Sisters, Little Brown Jug, sung by the Modern Airs, and they also sang String of Pearls. Put Your Arms Around Me, Honey, was by Elizabeth Battley with Joe Lawson and his orchestra. There's some selections, as you'll find out, through the 4 hours from across the pond. Yeah, because those British dance bands really did do a great job. And then we started out with Artie Shaw from 1945, Time on My Hands. And 8:50 on this Friday morning, May the 15th, 2026, I'm Connie Gill. 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

0: Frank Sinatra, Swinging on a Star. And before that, It's Always You, Marjorie Kingsley with Harry Roy and his orchestra. When My Dream Boat Comes In was sung by Bing Crosby. That was from 1942. Swinging in E Flat, Lucky Milliner with Mills Blues Rhythm Band. And Chick Henderson with Joe Lawson's orchestra provided I Double Dare You. Amapola, Connie Boswell with Victor Young and his orchestra. That was from 1941. Benny Goodman from 1946, Swing Angel. You Ought to See Sally on a Sunday, Al Boley with Ray Noble. And we started out with I'll Close My Eyes, Mildred Bailey. And that song was from 1946. And it is 9:20 on this Friday morning, May 15th, 2026. I'm Connie Gill. You're listening to Connie's Canteen here on the RDV Radio Network. Good morning, canteen listeners. And I hope you're having a lovely morning today. The sun is out. Yay. Thank you, Mother Nature. 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
1: 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I got a feeling you're fooling,
0: and I've got a feeling it's all a frame.
1: It's just the well-known

0: Dardanella by Vaughn Monroe from 1941, and from the same year, Bayou Bayou, Woody Herman and his orchestra. And we heard T.D.'s Boogie Woogie, Tommy Dorsey and his orchestra. I've Got a Feeling You're Foolin'. And that was Ann Leonard and Brian Lawrence with Carol Gibbons and the Savoy Orpheans. Sooner or Later by Doris Day with Les Brown and his orchestra from 1946. And Jack Teagarden gave us Swinging on the Teagarden Gate. Taking the Train Out was by the Cracker Jacks with Jack Payne and his orchestra from Across the Pond. And we started out with The Music Stopped, Francis Wayne with Woody Herman and his orchestra. And that song was from 1943. Virtual Wednesday, Laurel Hill East, will take place on June the 3rd from 6:30 to 8 p.m. via Zoom. His introductory presentation provides an informative overview of Laurel Hill East's long history, which includes marble masterpieces, stunning views, and legendary stories that afford the cemetery its wow factor. An experienced graveyard guide will offer you their unique perspective on beautiful art, scenic nature, and fascinating history, all from the comfort of your home. This is a pay what you wish. 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And the music will continue here at Connie's Canteen on the RDV Radio Network after these messages. Joni James at 10.
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Joni James at 10 here at Connie's Canteen on the RDV Radio Network. We just heard her sing I Get a Kick Out of You, and she started off with The Lady is a Tramp, Joni James at 10 here at the Canteen on the RDV Radio Network. And before the top of the hour, we heard B. Wayne from 1941, Do I Worry? And then Bing Crosby, Decamptown Races.

Songs from 1941. Ella Fitzgerald, 5 o'clock whistle. Before that, Elmer's Tune. Dick Juergens and his orchestra. Dolores, a very young Frank Sinatra with the Pied Pipers, backed up by Tommy Dorsey and his orchestra. Harry James and his orchestra played Dodgers Fan Dance.

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Bob Eberle with Jimmy Dorsey and his orchestra, I Hear a Rhapsody. Before that, I Dream of Jeannie with the Light Brown Hair. Oh, my goodness. That brings me back to childhood days. Abe Lyman and his Californians, I Do, Do You, Dinah Shore. Hey Doc by the Ink Spots. And we started out with From One Love to Another, Ray Eberle with Glenn Miller and his orchestra. And all these songs were from 1941. Coming up next, the Anders Sisters.

0: bouncing down the aisle with a great big smile. Here comes cheerful Charlie Fisher.
1: It's 8 o'clock. 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'Cause I got a date to meet my extra special girl at 8. It's 9 o'clock.

to a movie show or a concert in the park. We'll be holding hands in the very last row, kissing in the dark, it's 1 o'clock. 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What a girly, what a date. I have to run along, but then I'll be sitting tight till tomorrow night when it's 8 o'clock.

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0: since then he's hit a good 12 more. Choked in Joe DiMaggio.
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0: Betty Bonney with Les Brown and his orchestra, Jolton Joe DiMaggio. And before that, it's 8 o'clock, Charlie Fisher with Blue Baron and his orchestra, Let the Door Not Pitcha. Cootie Williams with Benny Goodman and his orchestra. And we started out with the Andrew Sisters, I'll Be With You, in Apple Blossom Time. All these songs are from 1941. And I'm Connie Gaon. You're listening to Connie's Canteen here on the RDV Radio Network. Good morning, Canteen listeners. Again, a big over-the-air hug to you. Thank you so much for tuning in and letting us keep you company for whatever you have planned on this Friday morning. From RDV Community Bulletin Board, St. Paul Roman Catholic Church's 2026 Block Party will take place on Saturday, May the 16th, and that is tomorrow from 4 to 8 p.m. at 923 Christian Street in Philadelphia. 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

0: Love on a Greyhound Bus. Oh, my, my, my. Vaughn Monroe and the Norton Sisters from 1945. Take a Number, Betty Roth and the Three Cheers with Jimmy Greer and his orchestra from 34. Night After Night, Jane Lee with Jack Payne and his orchestra from 1945. For Heaven's Sake, Fran Warren with Claude Thornhill and his orchestra. And that song was from 1947. Benny Goodman from 1941, Take It. Chattanooga Choo Choo, a little different arrangement. Renee Lester with Harry Roy and his orchestra from Across the Pond. And we started out with My Guys Come Back, Liza Morrow with Benny Goodman and his orchestra. And that tune was from 1945 from the RDV Community Bulletin Board. This is so cute. The Hatboro Birdtown Committee is holding a rubber ducky regatta. I wish I had a rubber ducky to squeak. Quack, quack, quack. Taking place on Saturday, that's tomorrow, May the 16th, during Community Day at the Hatboro Pool. Community Day runs from noon to 4 p.m., with the regatta happening towards the end. The cost is $5 per duck, and prizes will be awarded. 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

fertile valley that my memory craves. 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

0: Nat Ganella and his orchestra, thanks for the boogie ride. And before that, Jeepers Creepers, Evelyn Dahl with Ambrose and his orchestra. Seems Like Old Times, Carmen Lombardo with Guy Lombardo and his Royal Canadians. And Talk to the Animals, Sammy Kaye and his orchestra. Neath the Shanty Town Moon was by Denny Dennis with Jack Hilton and his orchestra, and that was from 1936. And we started off with Joe Stafford with Paul Weston from 1943. How sweet you are. Washington Crossing Historic Park invites you to join them on the second Saturday of each month from 11 a.m. to 3 p.m. for Soldier Saturdays, where historical interpreters and reenactors bring a piece of history to life. And the next event is scheduled for June the 13th. 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And I will wrap things up right after this.
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0: And it's time to wrap things up for today. Stay tuned. Vic Miles is in with the 12 o'clock jump. I'm Connie Gale. Thank you for tuning in. It has been a pleasure spending this Friday morning with you. Have a wonderful rest of the day. And as our gal Sally Starr always wished us, love, luck, and lollipops. Bye for now.

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1: 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Activities include birdwatching hikes, children's crafts, and educational information from Pennypack Trust conservation partners. There will also be a bird of prey demonstration presented by falconers from Masters of the Skies. This family-friendly event is suitable for all ages and birding levels, and admission is free. 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
1: Good afternoon, everyone, and welcome to the 12 o'clock jump. We got 2 minutes after 12 o'clock right now. If you're having your lunch or just kind of relaxing, sitting back, thank you so much for joining, and just kind of sit back and relax and enjoy some of the great sounds from the Great American Songbook. Definitely getting some inspiration listening to Connie on the way on the drive-in today. She had some great songs in there. Well, we're going to go back to the 1925 to 1966 is our range of songs today. Some of the great composers like Jerome Kern, Rodgers and Hammerstein, George and Ira Gershwin, Hoagy Carmichael, Johnny Mercer, and many others. And we got our final part of our look back on first recorded versions of songs you know from the Great American Songbook. So we'll be playing the first recorded versions by those composers and some others. And we might even mix in some of the hit versions as well. So let's kick things off with Meredith Willson Orchestra with Eileen Wilson on vocal. And this is a song you might know as Till There Was You, but it was actually initially titled Till I Met You.

0: like that, to sing together a number where you sing a word and I sing a word? It's like in show business real. Can we sing more of that?
1: Want to do it under the chorus?
0: Yeah, let's sing some more. I like that a lot.

0: 18, coming up on 19 minutes after 12 o'clock here on the 12 o'clock jump. And the conclusion of our special editions, looking back at the original recorded, first recorded versions of songs you know from the Great American Songbook. Side by side there, Jerry Lewis and Dean Martin, one of 167 recorded versions of that song. And the first recorded version that we heard before that was by the Sam Lannon Dance Orchestra, side by side from 1927. And it was recorded on March 11th of that year. Arthur Fields on vocal. And Sam Lannon used a lot of pseudonyms, including Bob Green and Harry Crane. Other versions that were popular in that first year, 1927, were by Nick Lucas and the Paul Whiteman Orchestra. K-Star had it in 1953. And before that, we had Nick Lucas doing the original version of Tiptoe Through the Tulips with Me, 1929. Nick Lucas was known as the crooning troubadour, and he was backed by the studio orchestra, recorded in Los Angeles on May 9th of 1929, written by Al Dubin, who did the lyrics, and Joe Burke. And it was number one for 10 weeks on the charts in May 1929. And Lucas performed it on screen in the early talkie musical Gold Diggers of Broadway. And others who sang it in 1929 included Annette Henshaw and Gene Goldkette with Frank Munn on vocal. And Johnny Marvin and Roy Fox took it up to number 11 and number 18. And Tiny Tim also did a version of Tiptoe Through the Tulips. You may remember his real name was Herbert Corey. And he took it all the way up to number 17 in 1968. And before that, we had Ray Noble with the new Mayfair Dance Orchestra with Al Boley on vocal. Time on My Hands from 1931. And there were 233 recorded versions of Time on My Hand. And that version that we played was recorded at Small's Queen Hall in London on February 19th, 1931. It was introduced on stage by Marilyn Miller and Paul Gregory in the 1930 Broadway musical called Smiles, which had 63 performances. Music composed by Vincent Humans and the lyrics by Harold Adamson and Mack Gordon. And we started off the set with Meredith Wilson and his orchestra, and Eileen Wilson on vocal, not related. She had one L in her last name. And Till There Was You, but it was initially titled Till I Met You from 1950. And that's the first recorded version on October 25th of 1950. And, of course, it was used in the 1957 motion picture musical Music Man, Shirley Jones sang that, and it was also recorded by Etta James and Peggy Lee, Anita Bryant, and even the Beatles recorded it on November 22nd, 1963, which is a day that will live in infamy, and it was written by Meredith Wilson. So there you have it. From our community bulletin board, the Silver Lake Nature Center offers free bird walks every Saturday from 7:30 to 9 a.m. through May. Bring your binoculars if you have them. 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The Nature Center is located at 1306 Bath Road in Bristol. 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That note from our community bulletin board. We got another message coming up, and then I'm going to play a couple versions of a song you well know that was performed by Gene Kelly and Cliff Edwards and the Rounders and had 311 different recorded versions. So that'll be coming up right after this.
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singing in the rain, just singing in the rain. 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The sun's in my heart and I'm ready for love. Let the stormy clouds chase everyone from the place. 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I'll walk down the lane with

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12:35 as we kick off the second half hour of our first half hour of our first hour. Mills Brothers There by Request and Cab Driver. And getting back to what we played from our original recorded versions, Gene Kelly from the motion picture Singing in the Rain title track. That was in 1952. Gene Kelly, Debbie Reynolds, Donald O'Connor, Gene Hagen, Millard Mitchell, Sid Charisse. Yeah, she was great in that movie. And Douglas Fowler. 311 versions are out there of Singing in the Rain. And before that, we played a very well-known, sometimes considered the first recorded version, Cliff Edwards, Ukulele Ike, with the Wonderland Jazz Band, Singing in the Rain, from 1929. And that was from the talkie musical from the Hollywood Review of 1929, Cliff Edwards. And literally 2 months before that, April 26, 1929, the Rounders were technically the first group to record Singing in the Rain. And it's recorded at the Hal Roach Studio in Culver City, California, on April 26th. Cliff Edwards, of course, was the voice of Jiminy Cricket, and he performed it in the Hollywood Review of 1929 on July 20th, 1929, the first theatrical release. And the lyrics were written by Arthur Freed and the music by Nacho Herb Brown. And Doris Eaton Travis introduced that song on Broadway in the Hollywood Music Box Review in 1929. So all that part of the 311 recorded versions of that song. All right, ready for another historical treat here? We're going to go back to 1933, a song you might know by the Platters, but we're going to play you the first recorded version by Gertrude Neeson.

0: 51 minutes after 12 o'clock, and in about 8 minutes, we'll have Jeff Kane with the stock market report. And we just heard the first recorded single version that was outside of the original cast that performed it in 1949. But Frank Sinatra had the first recorded version, and that's from Rodgers and Hammerstein's South Pacific. The orchestra under Frank was conducted by Axel Stordahl, and that was recorded on February 28th of 1949. And he took it all the way up to number 6 on the charts. Perry Como's version was the most popular. He took it up to number 1 in 1949. Bing Crosby, number 3. Joe Stafford, number 4. And there were a total of 6 versions that made the top 10. And the original cast album, where Ezio Pinza sang Some Enchanted Evening, was number 7 in 1949 and spent 69 weeks at number 1 on the Billboard Albums chart. And Paul Weston, number 9, and John Lawrence, number 28 in 1949, their renditions. Before that, we had a couple of versions of So Rare. We had the original Carl Ravel Orchestra, Carl Ravel being Carl Ravazza, and the vocal there, he's known as the Singing Maestro, and that was recorded in New York City on June 4th, 1937. And also, it was number 2 in 1937 by Guy Lombardo, and number 3 in 37 by Gus Arnheim. But the most familiar version is the 1957 version we played by the Jimmy Dorsey Orchestra. And before that, we had the hit number 1 1958 version of Smoke Gets in Your Eyes by the Platters, with Tony Williams in lead. 813 versions of Smoke Gets in Your Eyes. And the first recorded version was by Gertrude Neeson. Smoke Gets in Your Eyes, 1933, is recorded on November 29th of that year. It's a Jerome Kern, Otto Harbach standard from the stage play and later movie, Roberta. And the bestseller release is in number one in 1934 was the Paul Whiteman Orchestra. Also a big hit for Leo Reisman, number 3, Emil Coleman, number 4, and Ruth Etting, number 15, and Artie Shaw, number 24, in 1941. So there you have it. From our community bulletin board, the Hatboro Library presents Music Memories with DJ Rick on the second Wednesday of each month from 6 to 7 p.m. RDVFM's Rick Michael has interviewed many legendary musicians over the years, and he will share clips from some of his favorite interviews along with the history of the song and artists. And an upcoming date includes the June 10th, Soul Artists. The library is located at 243 South York Road in Hatboro. For more information, please visit hatborolibrary.org, or you can call 215-672-1420. All right, we've got a couple messages coming up, and then we'll be back with an original version of a song you should know, and then we'll have a stock market report at the top of the hour in about 5 minutes, so stay tuned.
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2: May 15th, 2026, Dow Jones Industrials now down 446 points. That's 49,621. The NASDAQ Composite down 327 points at 26,308. The Standard & Poor's 500 down 72 points at 74,29. Stocks of local interest today include Ametek down $4.24, AstraZeneca down $3.44, Boeing down $6.57, Cencora down $2.71, DuPont down $1.05, Exelon down 85 cents, FMC up 26 cents, GE Aerospace down $9.60, GE Vernova down $38.67, Glaxo down 93 cents, JP Morgan down $1.89, Johnson and Johnson down $2.31, Lockheed Martin down $3.86. Merck down $2.05, Teleflex down 64 cents, UGI down 17 cents, and Verizon down 4 cents. Once again, we've got the Dow Jones Industrials down 431 at 49,632. The NASDAQ Composite down 325 points at 26,310. The S&P 500 down 71 points at 74,29. Dow Utilities down 18 points at 1,097. Dow Transportation's up 30 points at 20,087. And I'll be back at 5:30 with an update from Wells Fargo Advisors in Doylestown, Pennsylvania. This is Jeff Kane, Certified Financial Planner and First Vice President, Investments.
1: Tune in again at this time for the Daily Stock Market Report from Wells Fargo Advisors in Doylestown, Pennsylvania. 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

That was Joni James from 1956 and her rendition of Someone to Watch Over Me. And before that, we played the original, first recorded version by Gertrude Lawrence from 1926. It's an Ira and George Gershwin composition. They wrote it for Gertrude Lawrence to perform in the 1926 Broadway musical O.K., K-A-Y, that is. And the piano there was by Tom Waring, who was Fred Waring's brother. It was recorded in Camden, New Jersey on October 29th, 1926. And also George Olson took it up to number 3 in 1927. And George Gershwin himself took it up to number 17 in 1927. And other versions of Someone to Watch Over Me by Ella Fitzgerald, Frank Sinatra, and Sarah Vaughan. And there were 982 versions of Someone to Watch Over Me. But the instrumental that we're playing right now, this is the original melody recorded and written by Hoagy Carmichael and his pals, 1927. And they had 1,369 versions. So this is one of the top five most recorded in history. And a few years later, Mitchell Paris added lyrics in 1929. But this piano version by Hoagy was recorded in Richmond, Indiana on October 31st, 1927 and released on January 28th, 1928 among the 1,369 versions.

once again with you when our love was new. And each kiss an inspiration. Oh, but that was long ago. Now my consolation.

That's the hit version by Frank Sinatra from 1966. Wayne Newton did the original English language version in 1965. And the original version was in German.

0: 21 minutes after 1 o'clock here on the 12 o'clock jump in our second hour. And just heard the original version of Summer Wind. It was called Der Summer Wind by Gareth Ingemann from 1965. That's the first of 212 versions of that song. And we had the original by Wayne Newton, the original English language recording in September of 1965. And Johnny Mercer translated those German lyrics into English. And Wayne was the first to sing them. And then Frank took it even higher, made a hit version out of it in May of 1966. That's a little history of Summer Wind. And before that, we had two versions, instrumental and vocal, by Hoagie Carmichael and his pals. 1927 was the original instrumental version, written and performed by Hoagie Carmichael. And then 2 years later, Mitchell Paris added lyrics in 1929. And then Hoagie did the vocal version in 1931. There were other artists in between there. So there were a lot of different versions, a total of 1,369 versions throughout its history so far. And then we gave you two versions of Someone to Watch Over Me. We had Joni James and her version from 1956, and we had the original first recorded version by Gertrude Lawrence from 1926. And that was composed by Ira and George Gershwin. They wrote it for Gertrude to perform in the 1926 Broadway musical OK. So there you have it. 22, coming up on 23 minutes after 1 o'clock from our community bulletin board. The Huntington Valley Library presents Tired of Being Tired? Practical Science-Based Tools for Better Sleep on Monday, May 18th from 7 to 8 p.m. You'll learn how sleep works, why stress can disrupt it, and what helps. 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That note from our community bulletin board. We've got a couple messages coming up. And then we got something you know from the Harlem Globetrotters as one version, but we're going to play you the original, so stay tuned.
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Yeah, a big finish there. Ferrani and Teicher, and Theme from The Apartment, 1960. That was a number 10 hit for them in May of that year. And there were 52 other versions of that. But when that song, in that instrumental, first came out in 1949, 11 years earlier, by Charles Williams with his concert orchestra. They didn't title it Theme from the Apartment because the movie wasn't out yet. It was titled Jealous Lover. And it was out in 1949, as I said, and 52 versions of that. And then before that, we had two semi-instrumentals. We had Sweet Georgia Brown, the version by Brother Bones and His Shadows from 1948, which became the theme of the Harlem Globetrotters and was just one of 1,219 versions of Sweet Georgia Brown. And then before that, we had the original 1925 rendition of Sweet Georgia Brown by Ben Burney and his Hotel Roosevelt Orchestra. First recorded version. It was recorded in New York City on March 19th, 1925. Of course, it was popularized by Bing Crosby in 1932. And, of course, the Brother Bones version was adopted by the Harlem Globetrotters. Ella Fitzgerald had a version of it. Ben Burney had the concept for the song's lyrics after he met with Dr. George Thaddeus Brown in New York City, who was a longtime member of the Georgia House of Representatives, and that guy told Burney about his daughter, Georgia Brown, and how subsequent to her birth on August 11th of 1911, the Georgia General Assembly issued a declaration that she had to be named Georgia after the state of Georgia. And so that's how Sweet Georgia Brown came about. All right, let's continue now. We have a song you may know from 1956 by Patience and Prudence, but this is the original version 30 years earlier from 1926 by Irving Kaufman.

0: Oh, yeah. Cozy Cole, the hit version of Topsy. Side one said Topsy, part one. And you flipped it over, and it said Topsy, part two. So that was part two of Topsy. In 1958, and there was 156 total versions of Topsy. And before that, we played the original by Count Basie. 1937, first recorded version. And it was arranged for the Count Basie band by the tune's composer, Eddie Durham. And it was recorded in New York City on August 9th of 1937. 21 years before the 58 version. But the 58 version was the best-selling rendition. 156 total versions of that. And before that, we had two versions of Tonight You Belong to Me. You can hardly even recognize that they're even the same song, but they do have the same lyrics. The hit version number four, top four in the top ten in 1956 by Patience and Prudence. Tonight You Belong to Me. All 1 minute and 53 seconds of it. And there's 88 versions of that, and we played the original just before it by Irving Kaufman. Tonight You Belong to Me from 1926, first recorded version in July of that year. And that was also a hit for Gene Austin in February of 27. And it was written in 1926 by lyricist Billy Rose and composer Lee David. So there you go, a little history of Tonight You Belong to Me. All right, we got 54 minutes after 1 o'clock, and from our community bulletin board, the Upper Dublin Library's Bookworm Book Group meets on the first Thursday of each month from 7:15 to 8:15 p.m. And an upcoming selection on June 4th is Frozen River by Ariel Lawhon. Lawhon, yes. The library is located at 520 Virginia Drive in Fort Washington. If you're interested in joining, please email Beth Nixon at bnixon@mclink.org. And that link is L-I-N-C. So it's bnixon@mclink.org. Or you can call 215-628-8744 or visit upperdublinlibrary.org. All right, got a couple messages coming up. And then we have... Something you may know by Otis Redding or some other artists like Sam Cooke or Frank Sinatra or Bing Crosby or Tex Beneke. But we're going to play the original first recorded version from 1932 right after we have these messages.
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Kicking off the third hour here on the 12 o'clock jump, that's the Glenn Miller Air Force Band, Tuxedo Junction, from 1940, recorded in February of that year, one of 222 versions of that. We played the original by Erskine Hawkins and his orchestra, Tuxedo Junction, from 1939. It was just a year earlier, and recorded on July 18th, 1939. But the better-known version, of course, is the Glenn Miller version that we played, which he took to number one in 1940. The title refers to a streetcar terminal in the Birmingham, Alabama suburb of Ensley. And the music was written by Erskine Hawkins, Bill Johnson, and Julian Dash, and the lyrics on the lyrical version by Buddy Fain. And then we played, before that, we played Jack Payne and his band Try a Little Tenderness. That's the first recorded version, instrumentally, recorded in London in early November of 1932. And then there were later recordings that year by Ray Noble and the New Mayfair Dance Orchestra on December 8th of 1932. And Carol Gibbons and the Savoy Hotel Orpheans on December 1st of 1932. And subsequent versions of Try a Little Tenderness, vocally by Frank Sinatra, Bing Crosby, Tex Beneke, Tom Jones, Sam Cooke, and, of course, Otis Redding. Yeah, that's a good version. So we're all caught up. Last week we played the Ella Fitzgerald version, which is a medley of My Mother's Eyes, because we were playing that for Mother's Day, and then she transitioned from that song into Try a Little Tenderness, a little medley of those two together. All right, we're up to The Three Sons, the original version from 1944, of Twilight Time.

How is the world treating you? You haven't changed a bit. 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

0: How sweet it is. 2:23 here in that third hour of the 12 o'clock jump, and brothers Bing Crosby and Bob Crosby. Bing Crosby had the big number one hit with What's New, released in January of 1939. It was recorded on October 19th of 1938 and featured trumpet by Billy Butterfield, and it was composed by Bob Haggart with lyrics by Johnny Burke. There's 571 versions of What's New, including Linda Ronstadt's version from 1931, where she was backed by the Nelson Riddle Orchestra. And Bing Crosby's brother Bob and his orchestra recorded the first instrumental version of that, and it was titled I'm Free. And that was released in 1938. And the ballad version reached number two on Your Hit Parade, but Bing Crosby had the most popular recorded version. Artie Shaw also had a version with Helen Forrest. Before that, we had two versions of Twilight Time, a hit version, number one in 1958 by the Platters, one of 207 versions. And before that, we had the original version by the Three Sons as an instrumental in 1944, peaked at number eight on the radio charts, re-recorded in 1947 for the RCA Victor label, who's a big million seller. And the lyrics were written by Buck Ram, who said that he originally wrote it as a poem without any music while he was in college. So there you go. 2:25, and from our community bulletin board, the Divine Hand Ensemble performs at Laurel Hill Cemetery on Saturday, June 6th, from 6:30 to 9 p.m. Mano Divina's Haunting Theremin leads 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That note from our community bulletin board. We'll be right back with some more great stuff right after these messages.
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1: This portion of our programming day is underwritten by Deke's Roadhouse Barbecue, 137 West Berkeley Street, Philadelphia, across from the Wayne Junction train station, telephone 215-419-7427. They're open Monday through Wednesday from 3 to 9 p.m., Thursday through Saturday from noon to 11, and Sunday from noon to 9. They specialize in Texas-style barbecue brisket, barbecue whole wings, and classic sides such as meatless collards and honey cornbread. Their full bar has signature cocktails, and their space

for me, willow weep for me, bend your branches green along the stream that runs to sea. Listen to my plea, listen willow and weep for me. Gone my lover's dream, lovely summer dream, gone and left me here to weep my tears into the stream. Sad as I can be, hear me willow and weep for me. Whisper to the wind and say that love has sinned to leave my heart a-breaking and making a moan. Murmur to the night to hide her starry light so none will find me sighing and crying all alone. Oh, weeping willow tree, weep in sympathy, bend your branches down along the ground.

0: dead, Nettie. What am I going to do?
1: Why, you're going to stay here with me. Main thing is to keep on living. Keep on caring what's going to happen. Remember the

0: Frank Sinatra there, the first recorded single rendition of You'll Never Walk Alone. That was by Sinatra with the Ken Lane Singers, and he was backed by the Axel Stordahl Orchestra, recorded on May 1st of 1945. And that's, of course, from the Rodgers and Hammerstein musical Carousel. And it was also a debut hit for Roy Hamilton on the R&B charts. He made it number one for 8 weeks. And Jerry and the Pacemakers, they took it up to number one in the UK in 1963. But then, and it was re-released as a B-side of How Do You Do It by Jerry and the Pacemakers in 64. And then they released it as an A-side in the U.S., and it only peaked like at number 48. It's a shame because it was a great rendition. So the original version, Christine Johnson with the Carousel Chorus and the orchestra directed under Joseph Littow. You'll Never Walk Alone, 1945. That was the first live performance on March 22nd, 1945, from the Richard Rodgers and Oscar Hammerstein musical Carousel. 542 total versions of that song. And before that, You Must Have Been a Beautiful Baby, Bobby Darin, his rendition number 5 in 1961. It's a Johnny Mercer, Harry Warren composition. And we had the original right before that by the Russ Morgan Orchestra, You Must Have Been a Beautiful Baby, from 1938. And Russ Morgan on doing the vocal. It was number 1 for 3 weeks on Your Hit Parade. And it was from the Dick Powell, Olivia de Havilland film, Hard to Get, recorded in New York City on August 26th of 1938. And the most popular version of that song in 1938 was by Bing Crosby. And there were other versions by Tommy Dorsey, number 8 in 1938. And, of course, you heard Bobby Darin. Maurice Chevalier also had a version, and so did Edna Mae Harris in 1939 and Chick Bullock, all among the 123 versions of You'll Never Walk Alone, You Must Have Been a Beautiful Baby. And then we had You Belong to Me. Of course, a lot of you know it by the Dupree's, but Joni James had the first recorded version of it in February of 1952, orchestra conducted by Lou Douglas. And then later in 52, Sue Thompson had it, and so did Joe Stafford, who took it up to number one. And Patti Page and Dean Martin also did nice renditions of that. They're among the 261 recorded versions of that song. And before that, we had Willow Weep For Me. We played the original Ted Fiorillo and his orchestra version from 1932 with Muzzy Marcellino on vocal, recorded in San Francisco October 29th, 1932, and it was number 17 on the charts in 1932, written by Anne Ronnell, the first woman to compose and conduct for films. But the best-selling version of Willow Weep For Me was by the Paul Whiteman Orchestra. And there were other versions by Stan Kenton, Ella Fitzgerald, June Christie, Sarah Vaughan, Louis Armstrong, Sam Cooke. And in 1964, Chad Stewart and Jeremy Clyde. Chad and Jeremy had a number 15 song with it. And we started off the set with Ruby Newman and his Rainbow Room Orchestra, the original recording of Where or When, 1937. And Ray Heatherton and Mitzi Green did the vocals. That's a Rodgers and Hart composition from the musical Babes in Arms, recorded in New York March 12, 1937. And Hal Kemp had the number one biggest hit version of it in 1937, Guy Lombardo. And, of course, Dionne and the Belmonts had a hit with it in 1960. From our community bulletin board, the Doylestown Library presents Tech Talk, a new era of hi-fi, on Wednesday, June 10th from 2 to 3 p.m., both in person and via Zoom as part of the Knowledge for Life Adult Learning Series. 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
0: All right, that wraps up another exciting rendition of the 12 o'clock jump. Hope you enjoyed today's program. Stay tuned for Fred Carpenter. He's on next. Strike up the band.

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Oh, and once again, it's time for the Swing Machine to do its signature thing. Let's strike up the band and good Friday afternoon, good people in the Del Valle and those caught in the web of WRDV.org. We meet again, Fred Carpenter, front and center, inviting you for the next three big power hours to come. Swing a ding ding with me as I feature the big sounds of the big bands from the gold right on up to the new. Oh, baby, they're jacked and we got them amped right on up to 6 p.m. tonight. Also highlighted, yeah, we got the leader of the pack laying down the smack each and every hour. Scout's honor. So come on, jump on board and get hip to the trip as we put this lean, mean swing machine's rear in high gear. Kicking the swing, slamming the jam, ladies and gentlemen. Let us strike up the band.

0: ring-a-ding-ding.
1: And it's the Electrified Singer. Ring-a-ding-a-dinger. Yes, teaming up with Johnny Mandel, backed by a supercharged orchestra right there at the brand spankin' new Reprise Recording Studio back in 1960. Hey, and straight ahead, we're going to have your ears a-smiling from lobe to lobe around and around and around this great big beautiful globe as I done practice what I done preach right here at the RDV Radio pulpit. That's right. Also in our opening mix of the very first big power hour, we heard some pretty solid advice from one Nora Jones. Everybody, everywhere, so we all do qualified, needs a best friend. Mm-hmm. You know what? And my best friend has four legs. Yep. It's called a sofa. Gentlemen, are you with me?
2: Right.
3: Yeah, check. Yeah. We're already.
2: Yes, you bet. Right. We're already.
3: Yeah. Here we go. Yeah.
1: Now, wait a minute. I cannot hear you. I said, gentlemen, are you with me? Are you with me? You are with me. Okay. Wait a second. Are you? Okay, guys. Are you with me?
3: Right on.
1: There you
3: right
1: go. Of course you're with me. My goodness. It's unanimous. Hey, also in total command, the Terry Gibbs Dream Band, always in high demand, day in, day out. Yeah, that should about cover it. And we blasted off today's presentation with the Spitfire Band performing our signature theme, SUTB, which goes out to you from me. And good, lovely afternoon and happy Friday to you. Yes, you, the good people, the Del Valle and all across our fruited plain from sea to shining sea on WRDV.org. And welcome on in to this 15th of May's edition of Striking Up the Band. Fred Carpenter, who's at your service this afternoon, passing the popcorn and the peanuts, working those big sounds of the big band, spiked with a whole lot of swinging ding ding, baby, from the gold right on up to the new. So glad you are here as we do it to it right on up to 6 p.m., broadcasting ever so live, loud, and clear on the RDV Radio Network. So now it is time once again to unleash those big sounds of the big bands. And who better to apply the stimuli? Here's Luther Henderson doing just that on RDV FM.

0: And that's what I'm talking about, ladies and gents, a round mound of big sound, courtesy and compliments of Francis Bay's Orchestra, just for you. In the cage, center stage of the swing machine. Hey, also, Tony Burgos, you are driving me absolutely cuckoo. And leading off the set, the man with the built-in beat, Luther Henderson, stay as sweet, mwah, as you are. Yeah, that's right. She is a real lifesaver. That I can tell you. Hey, we got 23 minuets past the top of the hour. This important note from the RDVFM Community Bulletin Board. 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They're collecting canned and other non-perishable food items each month to help stock local food banks. Drive-through food donations take place from 9 a.m. right on up to noon, and it's happening tomorrow. That's right, May the 16th. And also, flip that calendar to June and circle number 20. In addition to food, they also accept diapers and wipes, paper and cleaning products, pet food, and hygiene items. You want to know where the church is located? Well, it's right there at 1634 Hilltown Pike in Hilltown. For more information about this situation, but absolutely no obligation, pick up the ring-a-ding-ding, 215-822-3930, or you could also do it the newfangled way. Check out their website, goodshepherdhilltown.org. Hey, don't go anywhere. Up next, by request, we're doubling down a double shot, a head bopping, toe tapping, finger snapping. Mr. Bobby Darin making it happen. I'm FC with the SDD facilitating the big sounds of the swing machine where big band swing is king. And it's only attainable on the RDV Radio Network. And the big beat goes on right after these words of wisdom.
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and swinging to the classics right here at RDVFM, the Brian Setzer Orchestra, with their adaptation of Rossini's William Tell Overture. Hey, and Brian hip scripts it, swinging with Willie. Yes, Willie, Scout's honor. Yeah. Hey, and good TGIF, good people in the Del Valle and all across our fruited plain from sea to shining sea. On WRDV.org, Fred Carpenter sharing the activations of communications with producer-director, Mr. Mike Raffono. We want to thank you for letting us be a part of this absolutely beautiful afternoon we're having right here in the Delaware Valley. But up next, we got a real treat. Sitting in the seat of the swing machine, the moans, the groans of the ERRLL.

0: Yes, it's just like a kid in a candy store. The big bands truly do rule right here at RDBFM and highlighted Friday afternoons from 3 to 6. And who better to exemplify the classified than the Edgar Sampson Orchestra, sounding rather cool and groovy, baby. Yeah, now that is one dynamo combo, if ever there was one. Okay, gang, here's the Boomerang, Ingrid Viva La Swing-a-Ding-Ding, baby. Also experimenting with a very special secret formula in the lavatory. Not in the lavatory, in the laboratory. Yes, Tony Desar chemistry. And leading off our final set of this very first Big Power Hour, just one of the many pillars of the royal establishment that we do highlight in the white-hot spotlights of the swing machine, the Earl of Gardner. Well, he found a $1 million baby at a 5 and 10 cent store. Hence, penny wise, dollar foolish. Hey, makes sense, right? Hey, we got 9 minuets before the top of Rooney. And what do you say we check out what's cooking right here at the RDBFM Community Bulletin Board? Ah, yes, brought to you by Pennypacker Mills, Revolutionary War Weekend. Hey, and it's happening tomorrow, May the 16th from 10 a.m. right on up to 5 p.m. And Sunday, May 17th from 10 a.m. right on up to 4 p.m. Now, the weekend will feature dozens of reenactors showcasing military and civilian life. There will be live demonstrations, magicians, musicians, speakers, and so much more. Hey, there is a suggested donation of $2 per person. Well worth it. Hey, and you want to check out the Revolutionary War weekend right there at Pennypacker Mills? Well, it is located at 5 Haldeman Road in Shanksville. To register or for more information, check out their website, montgomerycountypa.org/Pennypacker Mills. Pennypacker Mills. All righty. Okay. Hey, FC with the SDD sitting in and behind the big wheel of the swing machine, where big band swing is king, for another two big action-packed power hours, kicking the swing, slamming a jam from the gold right on up to the new. Now, if that doesn't mish your mosh, well, then this will certainly squish your squash. We're coming back with Joe Stafford, Cy Oliver, and a little help from Kid Casino. Uh-huh. And they're swinging on nothing, honey, in the white-hot spotlights of the lean, mean swing machine. 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

Time from 1963, the chairman of the Broads, fondling the hand at hand. Well, you know, ladies, you really do have to hand it to him, don't you? Oh, wait a second. Giggles. Hello. Hello, Giggles. Hello, Giggles. My goodness, it's Giggles. Wow. Are you fickled? Are you fickled, Giggles? You are fickled. Okay. All right. That's okay. Well, you know what? You should be ashamed of yourself. But then again, you know, you're only human, right, ladies? Right, Giggles? Right, Giggles? Yeah. Oh, my goodness. But you know what? Giggles, you're too much. Fickled Giggles, yes. You know what? I take that as a big fat yes. Yeah. Hey, and straight ahead, we're facing the face that fancies the face, facing the fancy face that faces. Wait a second! Well, you know what? Just face it, ladies and gentlemen. This is the place where Big Band Swing is king Friday afternoons from 3 to 6. As I done strike it up with more wild, cool, and swinging big sounds, and it only do be found on the RDV Radio Network. Hey, also in our opening mix of the second big power hour, Benny Goodman, serving up a clarinet marmalade. Ooh, a clarinet marmalade. You know what? That sounds so good. I think I'm going to have to get me one. Are you in, Giggles? Are you in? Yeah, you are? Bartender. Bartender two. Make that a double. Make that a double. Okay. Very good, Giggles. All right, Giggles. We'll talk to you a little later. Hey, also, Nat King Cole. He's got L-O-V-E written all over his face. Now, believe it, ladies and gentlemen. You know, I don't like to sound too critical, but, you know, I think the lyrics should be, he's got L-O-V-E printed all over his face. You know, I'm rarely right, but this time, you know, I think I got it. That I can tell you. And we jump-started this 4 o'clock hour right here at RDV-FM. Gary Toll and the Legends of Swing doing the bandstand boogie. And a golden opportunity like that, ladies and gents, only comes once a day in the white-hot spotlights, illuminating the Cage Center stage of the Monday Night Bandstand. And welcome back to the second big power hour of Striking Up the Band, where Big Band Swing is king Fred Carpenter sharing the activations of communications with producer, director, Mr. Mike Rafono, and a little side comment from Giggles. She's fickle. That's all I could say. She is absolutely fickle. And we're going to facilitate the narrative right on up to 6 p.m. tonight, right here on the RDV Radio Network. Oh, yes. And now it is time for a Big Band blast from the past. Oh, and who better to ignite the dynamite? Here's Cy Oliver doing just that on the FM around the globe and in the Cage Center stage of the Swing Machine.

0: And keeping it bright and tight in the White Hot Spotlights, Eddie Sawyer, Joe Finnegan, showcasing Ramona. Okay, let us slam the swing machine in reverse and see who else we ran over. Yes, why, it was Ella dodging all those flying plates. And, you know, ladies and gents, that's always a lot of fun. Look out! Look out! Look out! Oh, look out! Flying plates! Oh. You know, it sounds like she's in love again. I'm telling you, forget the plates. Forget the plates. She's tossing the whole china cabinet. My goodness. Wow. Forget the china cabinet. She's tossing the whole china factory. Goodness. Boy. Ella, come. Ella. Oh. Man, that girl is in love. That's all I can say. You could hear it for yourself. Hey, I'm leading off the set, legendary swinger Cy Oliver, kicking brass with his all-star cast. Hey, we got 21 minuets past Topperoonie. And meanwhile, this very important note from the RDVFM Community Bulletin Board. Maintenance department, will you want to clean up some of these plates? Please, thank you. Thank you, sir. Very good. Okay, brought to you by the Redeemer Valley Farm. Why, they are farm. Not farm, but Redeemer Valley Farm. They're hosting a wreath-making workshop come this next Tuesday, May 19th from 6 to 8 p.m. Now, you're going to turn an everyday garden hose into a charming garden wreath. This I want to see. And it's a perfect accent for your backyard. The cost? 32 garden hoses. No, I'm sorry. No, just $32. $32. Now, the Redeemer Valley Farm is located east of the sun, west of the moon, 521 Moreland Road, right there in Huntington Valley. To register for more information, but absolutely no obligation, check out their website, redeemervalleyfarm.org, and click events. Very nice. Hey, straight up, serving up a pack attack when we come back. I'm Fred Carpenter, coming to you left to right through your radio,
1: right to left
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Can't get enough of this big band stuff. Glenn Gray, Casaluma, hitting all the sharps, all the flats on Symphony in a Riffs. Yes. Hey, and a great big fat happy TGIF to one and all. Fred Carpenter, behind the big wheel of the Lean Mean Swing Machine with producer-director Mr. Mike Raffono. Glad to have you guys and gals along for the ride as we do it to it right on up to Polka Party Time, 6 p.m. right here on the RDV Radio Network. But up next, we got the real deal behind the big wheel of the swing machine. And who better to supply the ride? Here's Neville Dickey with a smoking hot boogie-woogie beat on RDV FM.

0: The unmistakable signature sounds of Mr. Medley, Lester Lanin, and his high society dance band with a whole bunch of hits from the golden age of popular music. Okay, troop, here's the scoop on the loop, caught in the act. Michael singing and swinging with the Buble Big Band. The more I see you, the more I want to see. Mm-hmm. And crossing her I's and dotting her T's, Lily Wilde and the Jumpin' Jubilee Orchestra, No More Love. And leading off our final set of the second big power hour, Neville Dickey doing the Swanee River a Boogie. And believe it, ladies and gents, you know what? There have been so many, many, many, many, many, for so many years, there have been so many, many, many myths about the Swanee River. You know, and in order to dispel all those myths, you know what? They built a bridge over the river. Yeah. So now you can finally get over it. For crying out loud, my goodness. 10 minuets before the top of Rooney. What do you say we check out some places to go and things to see right here in our community? Ooh. Brought to you by the Lone Ranger and the Silver Lake Nature Center. Yes, they host an invasive plant removal day each month to help clear their grounds and trails. The upcoming dates include tomorrow, Saturday, May 16th, time from 10 a.m. right on up to noon. That's 2 hours of pulling plants, pulling weeds, and you're going to have a good time doing all that good stuff. Oh, it's a freebie. No charge to attend, but you must register, okay? Now, the Nature Center is located at 1306 Bath Road, right up there in beautiful Bristol. To register or for more details, pick up the ring-a-ding-ding, 215-785-1177. Or you could also do it the newfangled way. Check out their website, Silver Lake Nature Center. .org. Hey, and as we wind down the second big power hour of Striking Up the Band, where big band swing is king, yep, we want to invite you, yes, you, doggone it, keep your dial set to the RDV Radio Network for the best sounds around 24/7, 365, both day and night, night and day, whichever comes first in your universe. But up next, we got something special going out to the gentlemen of our radioactive listening family. Yep. Mm-hmm. So, ladies, you might want to toodaloo my little honey poo, because we're coming back with some guy talk. That's right, guy talk in the white hot spotlights of the Lean Mean Swing Machine. 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
1: Look! Up in the sky! It's a bird! It's a plane!
2: It's Superman!

Yes, to be in love is truly grand. Divorce, $100,000. Stay in love. You can't afford not to. Mm-mm. Hey, I'm from 1965, the Big Boss Man. Coming alive with Ernie Freeman and conductor Gordy Jenkins. Hey, you stick around. We got more from the one that everybody loves. Is I Done Approach, maximum warp speed of the lean mean swinging machine, tearing up the scene on the RDV radio network. Hey, also in our opening mix of the third and final big action pack power hours, we heard a little taste of Mambo Jambo, South of the Border, Jack Costanzo, taking aim on Peter Gunn. Also locked and loaded, Megan Ivey, Yes, My Darling Daughter, Any Old Sock Can Find an Old Shoe to Shine. Sock it to me, baby. And we got the ball a-rolling, yes, this 5 o'clock hour right here at RDBFM, Frank Capps Juggernaut. Cooking up something special on Dinner with Friends. And believe it, ladies and gents, you know, last night I had dinner with an old buddy. Yep, and it just so happens, you know, he happens to be a taxidermist. And you know what? After such a big meal, I was stuffed. No joke. No joke at all. And good lovely afternoon. How y'all doing? You too, big time. On this rather delightful TGIF, and welcome on into this third and final big hour of the Lean Mean Swing Machine on the scene, where big band swing is king. Fred Carpenter sharing the activations of communications with producer-director Mr. Mike Rafono. We want to thank you guys and gals for turning on and tuning into this May 15th edition of Striking Up the Band on the RDV Radio Network. So let's keep this swing machine running a lean and mean with some supersonic swing-a-ding-ding. Here's Al Nevins in the cage, center stage of the swing machine.

0: one more time. Yes, timing is everything. Hey, I'm blowing through the RDBFM studio like a cool summer breeze in Miami. Kay Winding. Hey, also shooting a breeze. Eileen Woods. With the trials and tribulations of Cinderella. And a little known fact about Cinderella is when she caught her Prince Charming drinking her glass of milk, and she replied, "How dairy?" Oh, my goodness. It's Mona Lisa. How'd you get in here, Mona Lisa? My goodness. But you know what? I wonder if that glass of milk was from a holy cow. What do you think, Mona Lisa? You know what? I've heard of a laughing stock before, but this is utterly ridiculous. All right, security, we get Mona Lisa out of here before she does some business in the studio. Come on, get out of here, Mona Lisa. Move, move. Okay. Hey, and leading off the set, Al Nevins, keeping the swing machine on the right track with the Honky Tonk Train. We have 20 minuets past the top of the hour, and this very important note from the RDBFM Community Bulletin Board. 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Why, they are inviting you to Colonial Saturdays. That's a free event. Bing, bing, bing, bing. It's a freebie. For all ages, that means we all do qualify on the third Saturday of each month from 10 a.m. right on up to 4 p.m. And if I turn and squint and stare at our calendar, it is tomorrow. That's right. Tomorrow, they will be right there at the farmstead with their featured event, Toys and Games. Now, you want to know where Peter Wentz Farmstead is located? Why, the whole caboodle commences at 2030 Shearer Road in Lansdale. For more information about the situation, but once again, absolutely no obligation, pick up the ring-a-ding-ding, 610-584-5104. Or you could also do it the newfangled way. Visit Peter Wentz Farmstead, Peter Wentz Farmstead Society 1, that's a number 1, .org. Okay, we have 8 minuets before Jeff Kane comes on in and with the daily stock market report, so stay tuned for Jeff, and we will be ready for Jeff. But straight ahead, we're coming back with the big beat of Ernie Fields Orchestra. And you know what? They're breaking a sweat on working out. Working out, you know I wonder if being part of the human race counts as working out. You know what? I'll have to run that by Teresa when she gets here, as she stars in the Polka Party coming up at 6 p.m. But as usual, we're swinging across the pond and grabbing, with his permission, of course, the godfather of swing-a-ding-ding, baby, Mr. Ray Gelato. And he's giving up, giving up. Hey, I'm FC with the SDD, keeping the swing machine lean and mean as we make the big beat of the big band great once again. And those big sounds continue right after this brief deliberation.
1: I am a father.
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1: I am a police officer.
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2: May 15, 2026, Dow Jones Industrials today down 537 points at 49,526. The NASDAQ Composite down 410 points at 26,225. The Standard & Poor's 500 down 92 points at 74,08. And stocks of local interest today include American Waterworks down $1.69, Ametek down $4.24, AstraZeneca down $3.38, Boeing down $8.72, Sangora down $2.80. DuPont down $1.09, Exelon down $1.02, FMC up 61 cents, GE Aerospace down $10.01, GE Vernova down $41.30, Johnson & Johnson down $4.09, JP Morgan down $2.09, Lincoln National down 18 cents, Lockheed Martin down $4.40, Merck down $2.03, PNC down 61 cents, Pfizer down 42 cents, Public Service down $1.31, Teleflex down 57 cents, UGI down 3 cents, Universal Health down $2.03. Once again, the Dow Industrials down 537 points at 49,526, the NASDAQ Composite down 410 at 26,225, the S&P 500 down 92 at 74,08. Dow Utilities down 23 points at 1,092. And Dow Transportation's up 76 points at 20,134. And I'll be back Monday at 1 p.m. from Wells Fargo Advisors in Doylestown, Pennsylvania. 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
2: God bless you. Get her down.

Oh, my goodness. Now, if that doesn't pop your cork, baby, your fizzle is all fozzled. The Bill Elliott Swing Orchestra performing Bill's Bounce. Oh, definitely more bounce to the ounce. That I can tell you. Oh, my goodness gracious. Hey, and good afternoon, world. Yes, so we all qualify, right? And welcome back to the last 22 minutes of Striking Up the Band. Fred Carpenter facilitating the narrative with producer-director Mr. Mike Raffono. We want to thank you guys for hanging in there and being a part of this May 15th edition of Striking Up the Band. But up next, stay tuned. Yep, the great music doesn't end at 6. It just starts to begin because the polka party starring Teresa, she's going to take it right on up to 7 p.m. And then she hands it over to Jess Mason with her Country Gold Classics. And then followed by the beautiful music of Mr. Bill Howard's Music Box, taking us right up and into the wee small hours of the morning. So for great music, great programming, you just keep that dial set to the RDV Radio Network. And now, it is time once again to travel back. I mean, way, way, way back to those halcyon days when the big bands ruled. And who better to reclaim the fame from 1940? Here's Charlie Barnett as we head for home.

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0: Oh, the big, the bold, the brassified brilliance of Maynard taking this third and final big power hour of striking up the band to a very, very successful ending. And from the 1928 musical, A Paris, Cole Porter's portrayal of Let's Do It. Quite a popular phrase that we've all been familiar with over the many, many years. And personally, when I hear the phrase, let's do it, you know what? I almost instantly and instinctively think of a certain reaction related to that action of let's do it. Be that as it may, that might surprise you that the very that let's do it, okay? My very first thought was, let's do DIY. That's right. Do-it-yourself projects. That's right. Oh, look who is. My goodness, Teresa is here as always, and she's getting prepped for the polka party coming up at 7 p.m. And good evening, Teresa.
1: Good evening.
0: I hope I didn't catch you off guard.
1: No,
0: nope,
1: never.
0: I didn't catch you off guard.
1: Nope.
0: Well, very good. It's always great to see you, Teresa.
1: Thank you. You too.
0: And so that song. We just finished up with Cole Porter's version of Let's Do It. Now, would you and could you shine your ever-loving light on that phrase, let's do it? Teresa, your thoughts.
1: Why, yes, Fred, it would be my pleasure. I'll start off with some good news and bad news, DIYing it.
0: Mm-hmm.
1: First, the bad. I tried to make a belt out of watches, but unfortunately, it was a waste of time. So then I decided to coat my driveway with a sealer, but it didn't turn out as well as I expected. You know, I can't even put the blame on anyone. It was my own asphalt. Oops, asphalt.
0: All right, Bubbles.
1: Now the good news, I'm proud to say I recently invented a DIY surgery kit. Can you believe it?
0: Mm-hmm.
1: I call it Suture Self. Suit yourself. I'm also working on a new project for DIY orthodontics. It's going to take the world by storm, so brace yourself.
0: Brace yourself, Bubbles. Brace yourself.
1: And while shopping around for supplies at the home improvement store, I saw a fellow who looked like Elvis. It turned out he returned a sander. And in conclusion, sometimes you don't have enough time to get all the projects completed. So I had to hire a handyman. Mm-hmm. And I gave him a list of things I wanted him to do. And when I got home, only items number 1, 3, and 5 were done.
0: Mm.
1: And I said to myself, why would that be? And apparently, he only does odd jobs.
0: Very Bubbles.
1: I have to number them all odd numbers next
0: That's
1: time.
0: That's right. Bubbles even like that. Very good, Bubbles. Teresa, all I can say is, like my Tashu always done say to me, a little putty, a little paint makes things look like what they ain't. Jinkoyum,
1: mm-hmm.
0: Barzo, Teresa.
1: Yes.
0: Now let us proceed with the pre-seed. We came alive with Jump and Jive, a bad little boy. Why, he's looking for a bad little girl. And
1: uh-oh,
0: we all know that, you know, it's just simply good old-fashioned arithmetic that two bads equal one smashing groovy time, baby. And leading off our final set of this evening's edition of Striking Up the Band, Charlie Barnett, Wild Mob of the Fish Pond. Mike, Wild Pond of the, now, of the Fish Pond. Now, Teresa, there's a title that's a bit over whaling. Teresa, do you agree?
1: Yes, Fred, I do agree. But like I always say, where there's a whale, there's a way.
0: Oh, Teresa, whale to go. And also, well done. And well done to you, Bubbles. Very good, very good. Okay, now, make our way over to the Community Bulletin Board right here at RDV-FM. 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Why they meet every Tuesday from 10 a.m. right on up to noon. All levels are welcome, so pretty much everybody qualify. Bring a deck of cards, if you have one, that is, and the library is located at 947 Street Road, right there in beautiful Southampton. For more details, pick up the ring-a-ding-ding, 215-322-1450, or if you prefer, check out their website, but please, don't hurt yourself. Visit buckslib.org. The Bucks, the Southampton Library's Bridge Club. Why not shuffle over on one every Tuesday right there at the library? Very nice. Very good.
1: Shuffle over.
0: You got it. Hey, up next, stay tuned. Polka Party, 6 to 7, starring Teresa. Hands it off to Jess Mason, Country Gold Classics, followed by the beautiful music of Mr. Bill Howard's Music Box, taking us right up and into the wee small hours of the morning. So for great music, great programming, please just keep your dial set to the RDV Radio Network. We are Delaware Valley's little treasure with the big sound. Come on now, everybody, pass it around. But up next, we got Francis Albert sealing the deal right after this quick and important timeout.
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0: Wait a second. What the heck is going out in front of the studio, Teresa? Listen.
1: Sounds like an auction.
0: You know what? It is an auction, and I think they are auctioning off seats for the polka party. Yep. They want to get their share of high energy and high positivity. And most of all, the Zabava. Teresa's got it, and you're going to get it right on up to 7 p.m., so stay tuned for the polka party coming up and 4 minuets and just a little bit of change. But I want to thank everyone for all your nice phone calls, but uh-oh, looking at the old TikTok on the wall, it's about time for me to jump on my high horse
1: and
0: gallop on out of here. But with all that phony baloney being said, I can't think of a better way to wrap up this 15th of May's 2026 edition of Striking Up the Band than with Fabulous Frank, teaming up with arranger Nelson Riddle, conductor Tori Zito at the Reprise Recording Studio back in the summer of 1965. Ladies and gentlemen, remember when we were kids and we wanted to grow up? What the heck were we thinking of? Here is the Rolls Royce of voice. Ta-ta.

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That's how much time we love polka music. 4 and 20 hours, 24 hours a day. Good evening, everyone. Welcome. Welcome to the Polka Party. Teresa Wojcik here with you, your polka-loving girl, on a Friday evening. That was Eddie Forman Orchestra with 4 and 20 hours. I love you. Before that, we heard Oriental Hula by a band. Well, the CD is called Bavarsky. Actually, I think it's the name of the band, Bavarsky. It's Eddie Biegai, Ernie White, and Ron Oswanski with a great rendition of Oriental Hula. We started it off with Let's Get This Party Started by Polkas for Charity. I hope you're having a good week. This has been another busy week, and I can't believe it. I was just talking to Fred that next week is Memorial Day weekend. Holy smokes, wow, time really flies by. And so we will be preparing a very special Memorial Day edition of the Polka Party for next Friday. But for now, let's see what's going on in the Polish community. We have a few events coming up in June that I wanted to ask you to save the date for. June 6th, Saturday evening, June 6th, the National Shrine of Our Lady of Częstochowa in Doylestown Cafeteria. We will have the festival's kickoff event, a signature event. This is the 60th anniversary of the Polish American Festival at the Shrine, and we will have Polish pottery bingo. If you love Polish pottery, especially that beautiful blue Bolesławiec, come and try your luck at Polish Pottery Bingo. Doors open at 6 p.m. and the games begin at 6:30 p.m. $35 donation, pre-order online or at the Welcome Center, and $40 at the door. You will win Polish pottery, or have a chance to win Polish pottery, from our sponsor, Gettysburg Polish Pottery. There will be pierogi and other food available for purchase. You can purchase tickets online at www.PolishAmericanFestival.org, and you'll see a button there to buy your tickets. You can also get them, as I said, at the Shrine, after the Masses, and also at the Welcome Center. That's 9 to 3, actually, 5 days a week. And Janosik, the Polish dance ensemble Janosik, invites everyone to a free open house and dance workshop on Saturday, June 13th, 2:30 to 4:30 in the afternoon, Saturday, June 13th. The location is the Professional Dance Academy of Montgomery County, located at 706 Lincoln Avenue in Willow Grove, PA. This will be dances taught by the artistic director, Monique Legare. And beginners, advanced dancers, all are welcome. There will be refreshments. Again, that is an open house by the Janosik Polish Dance Ensemble on Saturday, June 13th. More in just a moment.

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4: Yes, we heard a message there about the medical ships, the Mercy Ship, and God bless all of our medical doctors out there serving us in hospitals and overseas. God bless all of those in the military, and especially our military doctors and nurses. Teresa Wojcik here with you, getting ready to get back to some fantastic music. I've got Tsiganeria for you. Tsiganeria means the gypsy girl, and here we go with the Skaya Sisters.

0: That was the Finger Snappin' Polka, Finger Snappin' Polka by Ron Sluga and his orchestra. Before that, we heard By Request, The Angels with Till. And before that, we heard Bellow Boy by the group called Energy. And we started off with Tsiganeria by the Skaya Sisters and the Casinos. And we'll be back with some more great music. Call a friend. 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

Yes, that was Those Were the Days. What a great song. That was the Polka family, Hank Azevich and the band. They will be at the Shrine of Our Lady of Częstochowa for the Polish-American Festival come Labor Day weekend. I hope everyone is saving the date, September 5th, 6th, and 7th, and the following weekend for the 60th anniversary of the festival. That was, once again, Those Were the Days Polka. And before that, what did we have before that? Oh, my goodness. What do we come back to from the break? Oh, que sera, sera. Que sera, sera. Whatever will be, will be. And that was also by special request. And that was the Frankie Yankovic version of that song. Teresa Wojcik here with you every Friday evening, 6 to 7 for the Polka Party. It is a polka party. And I have to send a special wishes out to Linda Fleming, who is celebrating her birthday this weekend. So happy birthday. God bless, Linda. We wish you all the best. Now we're going to take it back old school to Happy Louie and his orchestra from their Real Hot Polkas CD. Real Hot. This is the Clarinet Polka.

0: Wow, what a beautiful tango. Grai, skrzypcu, grai, play, violin, play. What a great tango. I can just like imagine dancing that one with a rose, red rose, has to be red, red rose in my mouth with a tall, handsome gent. And yeah, that's the beautiful, beautiful tango. And what did we play before that? Oh my goodness, I'm losing my memory here. See? I'm sure it was really, really good. Oh, here we go. The Red Apple Obedek. Red Apple Czerwona Jabłuszko. Red Apple Obedek by John Gura and his orchestra. And before that, the Clarinet Polka by Happy Louie. Let me tell you some more events that are happening in the Polish community and in the community at large here. First of all, this weekend, on Sunday, we have on May 17th from 2 to 6 p.m., the Spring Polka Party. Spring Polka Party at the Associated Polish Home, 9150 Academy Road in the Northeast. 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And that is the Associated Polish Home this weekend on Sunday, May 17th. Now, there's two big events happening on May 30th. May 30th at St. Ephraim Parish in Bensalem, there is the second annual car show extravaganza, where they will have not only a car show, but also raffles, 50-50, food trucks, vendors, activities for the kids, free general admission. Once again, it's to benefit St. Ephraim School, of which I am a proud, proud alumna. And that's at 5400 Humeville Road in Bensalem. Once again, the time on that is 9 a.m. to 2 p.m., May 30th. Also, May 30th, the Polish American String Band is participating in a parade, the String Band Parade, a serenade to Camden County down Haddon Avenue. That's on Saturday, May 30th from 4 to 6 p.m. So you go to the car show in the morning and then you go to the parade in the afternoon. That's Saturday, May 30th, 4 to 6 p.m. Also, on Memorial Day, on Monday, May 25th, the Częstochowa Young Adults invite you to Theology on Fire. Theology on Fire for young adults from 6 to 9 p.m. It's fellowship and faith formation. There's a potluck food and a bonfire, and that's on the festival grounds at the National Shrine of Our Lady of Częstochowa from 6 to 9 p.m. And Father Maximilian is the guest speaker, and his title of his talk is Awake, But to What? The Battle for Your Soul. That's Father Maximilian Ogar, Theology on Fire, Monday, Labor Day, May 25th from 6 to 9 p.m. Be back with more in just a moment.
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0: Yes, tu jest twoje miejsce. That means here is your spot. Here is your place. And every Friday evening from 6 to 7, that is your place. 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Once again, tell your friends they can listen online at wrdv.org every Friday evening. Before that, we heard the Ballroom Polka by the popular Polish-American string band, and we started it off with Kansas City. That was by Jimmy Starr and his orchestra, Kansas City as a Polka. So you got all kinds of great music here on the Polka Party. Thank you for joining me tonight. Dan is up to, tonight next for Jess, sitting in for Jess and Country Gold Classics. I will see you next week with a special edition, as I said, some patriotic music for Memorial Day. So I wish everybody a great weekend. Stay well and see you next week. Dobranoc.
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0: vines, because you're mine, I walk the line.
1: And there we have Johnny Cash kicking off this this country jubilee for the next few hours. I'm Dan Troilo. I'm in for Jess Mason this evening, so sit tight and stay tuned. That was I Walk the Line, Johnny Cash, and we're trying to cover all the mobility ones for the beginning. It's Hank Williams. Before that, The Lost Highway, he was driving, and then The Wabash Cannonball by Roy Acuff started things off. A note from the Community Bulletin Board. 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

Well, well, there we go. That's a little live music there from the new Riders of the Purple Sage and The Devil in Disguise. Before that, we heard Mama Tried by Merle Haggard, End of the World by Skeeter Davis, Going Up the Country, that was the Steve Miller Band. Lone Star State of Mind was Nancy Griffin, and End of the World, as I said, that was Skeeter Davis. So all this nice music filling in tonight on WRDV. Let's get to this, shall we? Let's see.

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